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13: Partly cloudy sky. With the chance of showers, the risk of a thunderstorm, and a low of 14. There's sun and cloud for Wednesday, bringing possible rain with the risk of a thunderstorm and highs of 29. And there's sun for Thursday with highs of 29. For the full 7-day forecast, visit okotoksonline.com. 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
3: Partly cloudy skies in the foothills, bringing a chance of showers with the risk of a thunderstorm and a low of 14. There's sun and cloud for Wednesday with the chance of rain and a possible thunderstorm with highs of 29. And Thursday's looking sunny with highs of 29. For the full 7-day forecast, visit okotoksonline.com. 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

charity barbecues, outdoor concerts, and dusty rodeos. If there's a crowd, we're in the middle of it. 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
4: 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A big shout out to Craig Stewart. He's been officially announced as Battalion Chief with the Foothills Fire Department. After nearly 20 years of working in emergency services, Stewart began his career as a volunteer firefighter in Okotoks back in 2006. 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
2: Okotoks Online weather.
5: Partly cloudy skies with the chance of showers, the risk of a thunderstorm, and a low of 14. There's sun and cloud for Wednesday, bringing possible rain with the risk of a thunderstorm and highs of 29. And there's sun for Thursday with highs of 29. For the full 7-day forecast, visit okotoksonline.com. 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
11: Partly cloudy skies in the foothills, bringing a chance of showers with the risk of a thunderstorm and a low of 14. There's sun and cloud for Wednesday with the chance of rain and a possible thunderstorm with highs of 29. And Thursday's looking sunny with highs of 29. For the full 7-day forecast, visit okotoksonline.com. I'm Emily Rogers.
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2: 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With your local news, I'm Emily Rogers. A driver is facing fines and a mandatory court summons after a vehicle was clocked at extreme speeds in southeast Calgary. On May 9th, just before 11:20 p.m., police observed a vehicle traveling west on 76th Avenue and 57th Street Southeast at 137 kilometers an hour in a 50 zone. It's believed the driver was street racing. A stop was initiated where the driver was unable to provide insurance, registration, or a driver's license. The vehicle was seized and the driver was issued fines along with a mandatory court summons. Heartland is returning to High River for another year of filming. There will be temporary parking and pathway restrictions today and tomorrow during filming hours. Tomorrow, filming will be inside Maggie's Diner, along 3rd Avenue, and at Medicine Tree Manor between 9 a.m. and 9 p.m. Spruce Meadows President and CEO Linda Southern Heathcott recently represented Alberta on the world stage at Buckingham Palace. Southern Heathcott and Tom Heathcott attended the Royal Garden Party after receiving an invitation from Her Royal Highness, the Duchess of Edinburgh. The event, hosted by members of the royal family, honors those who have made a meaningful impact on society. Spruce Meadows says the invitation reflects its continued efforts to build strong cultural and diplomatic relationships with Great Britain. And the Millerville General Store is 100 years old. Owner Tim Babby says its roots date back to 1889 with the Millerville Trading Post.
3: In 1926, William Pegler started this store on this very site. He'd just gotten married and came out here with his wife and bought a little piece of land and started the store.
2: Babby says his favorite fun fact is that Joe Fisher rode a horse into the store in the 40s, leaving hoof prints in the wooden floor of the original building. To read more on these stories, visit okotoksonline.com or download the app. And in other news, Prime Minister Mark Carney says talks around the Alberta separation referendum could be a dangerous bluff. Two teens charged with sexual assault in connection with a hockey hazing incident in Nova Scotia last October have pled not guilty. And Canada's federal government is gearing up for the 2026 wildfire season with 10 new firefighting planes and helicopters.
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2: Partly cloudy skies in the foothills, bringing a chance of showers with the risk of a thunderstorm and a low of 14. There's sun and cloud for Wednesday with the chance of rain and a possible thunderstorm with highs of 29. And Thursday's looking sunny with highs of 29.
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1: Okotoks Online weather.
10: Partly cloudy skies with a chance of showers, the risk of a thunderstorm, and a low of 14. There's sun and cloud for Wednesday, bringing possible rain with the risk of a thunderstorm and highs of 29. And there's sun for Thursday with highs of 29. For the full 7-day forecast, visit okotoksonline.com. 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
13: Partly cloudy skies in the foothills, bringing a chance of showers with the risk of a thunderstorm and a low of 14. There's sun and cloud for Wednesday with the chance of rain and a possible thunderstorm with highs of 29. And Thursday's looking sunny with highs of 29. For the full 7-day forecast, visit okotoksonline.com. 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
1: 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A big shout out to Craig Stewart. He's been officially announced as Battalion Chief with the Foothills Fire Department. After nearly 20 years of working in emergency services, Stewart began his career as a volunteer firefighter in Okotoks back in 2006. Read all about it at OkotoksOnline.com.
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2: 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With your local news, I'm Emily Rogers. Heartland is back in High River filming season 20. Crews are back tomorrow from 9 a.m. to 9 p.m. to film inside Maggie's Diner, along 3rd Avenue, and at Medicine Tree Manor on McLeod Trail. Temporary parking and pathway restrictions will be in effect. Calgary police seized a vehicle after a driver was clocked traveling at excessive speeds in the city's southeast. On May 9th, just before 11:20 p.m., a driver was observed traveling west on 76th Avenue and 57th Street Southeast at 137 kilometers an hour in a 50-kilometer-an-hour zone. It's believed the driver was street racing. When officers stopped the vehicle, the driver was unable to provide insurance, registration, or a license. The vehicle was seized and the driver was issued fines along with a mandatory court summons. Spruce Meadows President and CEO Linda Southern Heathcott recently attended the annual garden party at Buckingham Palace. Southern Heathcott and Tom Heathcott were invited by Her Royal Highness, the Duchess of Edinburgh, to the royal event recognizing individuals who have made a positive impact on society. And the Millerville General Store is celebrating a century of business. Owner Tim Babby says celebrations will continue throughout the year.
3: We're already doing a lot of social media posts on the history of the store and the history of the area. And we've got a fantastic display inside the store with lots of pictures, and we have a guest book.
2: The guest book will go in a time capsule to be opened 100 years from now. In July, he says they'll have a weekend-long birthday celebration with live music, food, and more. To read more on these stories, visit okotoksonline.com or download the app. And in other news, Prime Minister Mark Carney says the Alberta separation referendum could be a dangerous bluff. He says he'll be campaigning for Alberta to stay in the country. Canada's Foreign Affairs Minister says the mistreatment of Canadians whose Gaza-bound flotilla was intercepted by Israeli forces was a violation of a UN treaty. And pig cadavers will be placed in the Bow River as part of a study to help search teams locate human remains.
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2: Partly cloudy skies in the foothills, bringing a chance of showers with the risk of a thunderstorm and a low of 14. There's sun and cloud for Wednesday with the chance of rain and a possible thunderstorm with highs of 29. And Thursday's looking sunny with highs of 29.
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1: Okotoks Online weather.
14: Partly cloudy skies with the chance of showers, the risk of a thunderstorm, and a low of 14. There's sun and cloud for Wednesday, bringing possible rain with the risk of a thunderstorm and highs of 29. And there's sun for Thursday with highs of 29. For the full 7-day forecast, visit okotoksonline.com. 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
11: Partly cloudy skies in the foothills, bringing a chance of showers with the risk of a thunderstorm and a low of 14. There's sun and cloud for Wednesday with the chance of rain and a possible thunderstorm with highs of 29. And Thursday's looking sunny with highs of 29. For the full 7-day forecast, visit okotoksonline.com. 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
1: Partly cloudy skies with the chance of showers, the risk of a thunderstorm, and a low of 14. There's sun and cloud for Wednesday, bringing possible rain with the risk of a thunderstorm and highs of 29. And there's sun for Thursday with highs of 29. For the full 7-day forecast, visit okotoksonline.com. 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
14: Partly cloudy skies in the foothills, bringing a chance of showers with the risk of a thunderstorm and a low of 14. There's sun and cloud for Wednesday with the chance of rain and a possible thunderstorm with highs of 29. And Thursday's looking sunny with highs of 29. For the full 7-day forecast, visit okotoksonline.com. 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
11: 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Big shout out to Craig Stewart. He's been officially announced as Battalion Chief with the Foothills Fire Department. After nearly 20 years of working in emergency services, Stewart began his career as a volunteer firefighter in Okotoks back in 2006. 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
3: Partly cloudy skies with a chance of showers, the risk of a thunderstorm, and a low of 14. There's sun and cloud for Wednesday, bringing possible rain with the risk of a thunderstorm and highs of 29. And there's sun for Thursday with highs of 29. For the full 7-day forecast, visit okotoksonline.com. I'm Emily Rogers.
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8: Partly cloudy skies in the foothills, bringing a chance of showers with the risk of a thunderstorm and a low of 14. There's sun and cloud for Wednesday with the chance of rain and a possible thunderstorm with highs of 29. And Thursday's looking sunny with highs of 29. For the full 7-day forecast, visit okotoksonline.com. 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
1: Partly cloudy skies with a chance of showers, the risk of a thunderstorm, and a low of 14. There's sun and cloud for Wednesday, bringing possible rain with the risk of a thunderstorm and highs of 29. And there's sun for Thursday with highs of 29. For the full 7-day forecast, visit okotoksonline.com. 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
4: Partly cloudy skies in the foothills, bringing a chance of showers with the risk of a thunderstorm and a low of 14. There's sun and cloud for Wednesday with the chance of rain and a possible thunderstorm with highs of 29. And Thursday's looking sunny with highs of 29. For the full 7-day forecast, visit OkotoksOnline.com. 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
1: Hey, I'm Dua Lipa. 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I'm levitating,
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There's something in the

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4: Partly cloudy skies with a chance of showers, the risk of a thunderstorm, and a low of 14. There's sun and cloud for Wednesday, bringing possible rain with the risk of a thunderstorm and highs of 29. And there's sun for Thursday with highs of 29. For the full 7-day forecast, visit okotoksonline.com. 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
1: Partly cloudy skies in the foothills, bringing a chance of showers with the risk of a thunderstorm and a low of 14. There's sun and cloud for Wednesday with the chance of rain and a possible thunderstorm with highs of 29. And Thursday's looking sunny with highs of 29. For the full 7-day forecast, visit okotoksonline.com. 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

0: It's the season of sunscreen and ice cream, and we're diving right in. The fun in the Foothills Cruiser is on the road, rambling here, there, and everywhere. 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
1: Partly cloudy skies with the chance of showers, the risk of a thunderstorm, and a low of 14. There's sun and cloud for Wednesday, bringing possible rain with the risk of a thunderstorm and highs of 29. And there's sun for Thursday with highs of 29. For the full 7-day forecast, visit okotoksonline.com. 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
2: Partly cloudy skies in the foothills, bringing a chance of showers with the risk of a thunderstorm and a low of 14. There's sun and cloud for Wednesday with the chance of rain and a possible thunderstorm with highs of 29. And Thursday's looking sunny with highs of 29. For the full 7-day forecast, visit okotoksonline.com. 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

charity barbecues, outdoor concerts, and dusty rodeos. 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
6: Partly cloudy skies with the chance of showers, the risk of a thunderstorm, and a low of 14. There's sun and cloud for Wednesday, bringing possible rain with the risk of a thunderstorm and highs of 29. And there's sun for Thursday with highs of 29. For the full 7-day forecast, visit okotoksonline.com. 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
1: Partly cloudy skies in the foothills, bringing a chance of showers with the risk of a thunderstorm and a low of 14. There's sun and cloud for Wednesday with the chance of rain and a possible thunderstorm with highs of 29. And Thursday's looking sunny with highs of 29. For the full 7-day forecast, visit okotoksonline.com. 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
0: It's officially the season of sunscreen and ice cream, and we're diving right in. 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
0: 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The Tom's House of Pizza Classroom of the Month on the Eagle 100.9. 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
2: Partly cloudy skies with the chance of showers, the risk of a thunderstorm, and a low of 14. There's sun and cloud for Wednesday, bringing possible rain with the risk of a thunderstorm and highs of 29. And there's sun for Thursday with highs of 29. For the full 7-day forecast, visit OkotoksOnline.com. 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
1: Partly cloudy skies in the foothills, bringing a chance of showers with the risk of a thunderstorm and a low of 14. There's sun and cloud for Wednesday with the chance of rain and a possible thunderstorm with highs of 29. And Thursday's looking sunny with highs of 29. For the full 7-day forecast, visit okotoksonline.com. 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
2: Partly cloudy skies with the chance of showers, the risk of a thunderstorm, and a low of 14. There's sun and cloud for Wednesday, bringing possible rain with the risk of a thunderstorm and highs of 29. And there's sun for Thursday with highs of 29. For the full 7-day forecast, visit okotoksonline.com. 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
2: Partly cloudy skies in the foothills, bringing a chance of showers with the risk of a thunderstorm and a low of 14. There's sun and cloud for Wednesday with the chance of rain and a possible thunderstorm with highs of 29. And Thursday's looking sunny with highs of 29. For the full 7-day forecast, visit OkotoksOnline.com. 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

shows, sidewalk sales, and outdoor movie nights. If it's happening in the foothills, we're on our way. 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

0: Kettle Academy held its grand opening on Saturday afternoon with a ribbon-cutting ceremony alongside Mayor Tanya Thorne. Owner Kieran Kettle says building community is a big part of the vision for his new gym.
1: I'm all about the communities and building up communities and relationships, and small towns are the way forward, especially in the martial arts.
0: The new studio will offer Muay Thai, boxing, and MMA classes for all skill levels. In other news, Liberal MP and former Environment and Climate Change Minister Stephen Guilbeault is expected to resign today over Prime Minister Mark Carney's climate policies. The Western Premier's conference ended on a testy note between Alberta Premier Danielle Smith and Manitoba Premier Wab Canoe. They disagreed on the idea of consulting with First Nations regarding separation. And Parks Canada officials say they have now recovered the body of a 25-year-old man who drowned near Johnston Canyon on May 1st.
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0: The Vegas Golden Knights have advanced to the Stanley Cup Final. They held off the Colorado Avalanche and won 2-1 last night to sweep the Western Conference Final in four straight. They'll play the winner of the Montreal-Carolina Series, which play Game 4 tonight at 6. The Hurricanes lead the series 2-1. And in the MLB last night, the Toronto Blue Jays had a strong 8-1 rebound win over the Miami Marlins, with Jesus Sanchez cranking out a Grand Slam home run in the sixth. They wrap up their series today with an early start time of 11 a.m.
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0: Another hot one today under a mix of sun and cloud with a high of 29, and we could see a few more sprinkles. Overnight low of only 15, then highs of 30 tomorrow and Friday. And to see the full 7-day forecast and to read more on these stories, just go to okotoksonline.com. I'm Kevin Wallace.
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0: The Eagle 100.9. Every time you hear the song, you think about, you know, taking a dive, right? And getting a little wet on a day like today. That might be a good idea, actually. We're looking at 29 degrees today. There's a chance of showers, a risk of a thunderstorm later on this afternoon. But yeah, 29, humidex 31. Looking at 30 degrees tomorrow and Friday as well, then cooling off on the weekend with some precipitation. But the next few days, it's going to be pretty warm. Currently 13 degrees at the Eagle 100.9.
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0: Good morning, Wednesday. Here we are, May the 27th. I know we're in that time of year when kids are doing field trips. Weather's looking good for that. Here's Chapel Roan.

Colorado Avalanche are moving into summer now. Yeah, the Golden Knights defeated the Avalanche 2-1 last night, winning that series 4-0. Knights wait for the winner of the Hurricanes-Canadiens series. That continues tonight at 6 o'clock.

0: 101.9, that's Coldplay. I'm Terry Van Veen. The Fun of the Foothills Summer Cruiser continuing its tour of events in our area over the next several months. It was at the Foothills Composite High School yesterday for the inclusive baseball event. Look for Sam and the Summer Cruiser tomorrow night at the Okotoks BMX track. And then we have the Percy Pegler 50th Anniversary Barbecue happening on Friday, 12:30 to 2:30. Lots of events to check out. And say hello to Sam. He's going to be at all the great events this summer. Special thanks to our sponsors, Rovus Construction, KidStop Children's Center, and CarStar Okotoks and CarStar High River.
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0: It's going to be a warm day in the foothills, sun and cloud. There's a chance of showers, a risk of a thunderstorm later on this afternoon. Up to 29, Humidex 31. Chance of showers, risk of a thunderstorm this evening, lows of 15. Tomorrow, sun and cloud, chance of showers, risk of thunderstorms, highs of 30, Humidex 32. And for Friday, sunshine, highs of 30. Weather details 24/7 on OkotoksOnline.com.
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0: Good morning. I'm Terry Van Veen, broadcasting from our studios at Okotoks. This is Justin Bieber and Speed Demon from the Eagle 100.9.

Coming up this morning, another cue to text. Duck Duck Jeep here, a chance to get in the draw for the 2026 Jeep Cherokee Limited Hybrid, valued at over $55,000 from your Alberta Jeep dealers, and also a chance to win some tickets for Callaway Park. Keep listening for the cue to text on the way on the Eagle.

0: 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I'm Terry Van Veen. 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You heard me talking about Duck Duck Jeep and a chance to get in the draw for a great vehicle. Well, this is your cue to text.
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0: It's going to be a warm day in the foothills, sun and cloud. There's a chance of showers, a risk of a thunderstorm later on this afternoon. Up to 29, Humidex 31. Chance of showers, risk of a thunderstorm this evening, lows of 15. Tomorrow, sun and cloud, chance of showers, a risk of thunderstorms, highs of 30, Humidex 32. And for Friday, sunshine, highs of 30. Weather details 24/7 on OkotoksOnline.com.
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0: We are the Eagle 100.9 coming up on 7 o'clock here on the drive-in on a Wednesday. If you are an Avalanche fan, my thoughts are with you. Last night it was the Golden Knights over the Avalanche 2-1. Vegas wins that series 4-0. They are off to the Stanley Cup Finals. I was watching a bit of the game last night and I just had the sense, I don't know, I thought I was seeing it at the Golden Knights. I thought I could see them tasting their move on to the Stanley Cup Final. Hurricanes, Canadians tonight. Carolina leading that series 2-1. That'll be at 6 o'clock.
1: CN Rail has been seeing strong grain movement over the first part of May. We get the details from David Chednovic, Assistant Vice President of Grain for CN Rail.
2: We've got some significant planting delays in parts of the prairies in particular. Certain central and northern parts of Saskatchewan. What we saw, of course, with the slow start to spring seeding is that the timing of when you typically see that dip in demand for grain movement in May associated with spring seeding has been pushed back a bit. So really through the first 3 weeks of May, grain demand and grain movement was very strong. In fact, for grain shipment week 42, which is the week of May 16th, CN shipped over 760,000 tons of grain and processed grain products, just unprecedented. And it's just meant that longer tail with grain flowing into the supply chain as a result of those planting delays. Now we're going to see things flip.
1: For Golden West, I'm Corey Knute.
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0: Riley Gelinas is going to be on the air here after 7 o'clock. She's with the Layton Arts Center near Millerville. They're having their 39th annual Clothesline Art Market, June 6th and 7th. All the details coming up.

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1: Coming up on the show, we'll be chatting with Riley Gelinas with the Leighton Arts Center, chatting about the upcoming 39th annual Clothesline Art Market. That'll be happening June 6th and 7th at the Leighton Arts Center.

0: This is the Eagle 100.9 with us on the show, Riley Gelinas from Late Night Center. Riley, good to have you here today.
1: Yeah, thank you so much for having me.
0: It's been a while since I've had you in the studio. I know we've got some things happening at the Late Night Center here coming up. The 39th annual Clothesline Art Market. And if you're just tuning in, you're like, what's that? And you haven't been to one of the past 38.
1: Yeah.
0: Tell me about it.
1: Yeah. So we have, this year we have over 60 artist vendors. So it'll be individual artist booths, as well as we'll have kind of our namesake clothesline with art hanging on the line for purchase. We'll also have some food trucks there on site, art demos with the artists, and some activities for the kids as well.
0: It sounds like a great thing. And how many artists can we expect taking part in this?
1: Yeah, we have 20 booths.
0: Okay.
1: So it'll be, I think, some artists are sharing a booth. So about 25 artists in person. And then, of course, more art from other artists as well.
0: Oh, that's fantastic. Yeah. And of course, it's all going to be like typical art medium, you know, or is it different styles? What can I expect there?
1: Yeah, we have a range of art from, you know, oil and acrylic painting, textiles, some fiber artists. We have some jewelry artists this year, as well as some sculpture artists. So a range of art for everybody.
0: Yeah. That's kind of cool, too. And you get a chance to see some of them will be doing demos on site.
1: Yes. Yeah, absolutely.
0: So a chance to meet the artists, see them do their work. And obviously purchase art too.
1: Mm-hmm. Yeah, and all of the proceeds go towards you know, supporting our artists as well as supporting the Layton Center as a whole.
0: We're chatting with Riley Gelinas with the Layton Art Center, the 39th Clothesline Art Market coming up next weekend. That'll be on June 6th and 7th. We've got more details about more things happening as part of that event on the way on the Eagle.
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0: More with Riley Gelinas on the way with the Leighton Arts Center. We'll be chatting more about all the details and the things happening at the 39th annual Clothesline Art Market that'll be happening next weekend at June 6th and 7th. Drive in here on a Wednesday on the Eagle 100.9.

0: This is the Eagle 100.9. With us on the show today, we've got Riley Jalinas with the Layton Art Center. The 39th Clothesline Art Market is coming up. That'll be happening June 6th and 7th at the Layton Art Center near Millerville. It's going to be a great event, a chance to see an incredible selection of original art by Alberta artists. There's also going to be some music.
1: Yeah, we'll have live musicians from 11 to 1:30, both days.
0: Excellent. Really, really like that. And for the kids, of course, keep them active and they'll have some activities for them.
1: Yeah, we're doing some button making, and we have a portrait artist as well who's coming to do some fun kind of caricature portraits of the kids.
0: Oh, that's cool. Yeah. I mean, who doesn't want that? I can see the kids going, hey, this is awesome. Yeah. Putting it on their bedroom wall or something.
1: For sure, yeah.
0: Wow, this is pretty cool. The 39th Annual Clothesline Art Sale, Layton Arts Center. Is there an admission cost?
1: Admission is by donation, so we accept any donations that folks are willing to give us.
0: Excellent. Great. So again, the dates are June 6th and 7th, Saturday, Sunday, 10 to 4. Rain or shine,
1: yeah.
0: Right?
1: Yeah, absolutely. It's an outdoor event, so dress for the weather. We're hoping for some great weather this year. Yeah.
0: Excellent. Well, thanks a lot, Riley. Thanks for popping by.
1: Absolutely. Thanks for having me.
0: Riley Jalinas there with the Layton Art Center. 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

0: Lady Gaga, The Eagle, 100.9 at 20 minutes after 7 o'clock. Good morning to you, Terry Van Veen. You know, they've done a lot of filming in the foothills, right, over the years. All kinds of films. I was just chatting, in fact, the other day about how they filmed at Seaman Stadium at Okotoks for the movie Interstellar. That was a big blockbuster film with Matthew McConaughey and Anne Hathaway. Heartland has been filming in our area for a long, long time, of course, and they are picking up the filming for the 20th season. They started filming yesterday. They're going to be filming again today in High River, okay? 9 to 9. Watch for temporary parking and pathway restrictions in effect during filming hours. All right, crews will be filming inside Maggie's Diner along 3rd Avenue Southwest and at Medicine Tree Manor on McLeod Trail Southwest as well. Yep, that time of year, the crews are out and doing some filming. Pretty cool.
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0: It's going to be a warm day in the foothills, sun and cloud. There's a chance of showers, a risk of a thunderstorm later on this afternoon. Up to 29, Humidex 31. Chance of showers, risk of a thunderstorm this evening, lows of 15. Tomorrow, sun and cloud, chance of showers, a risk of thunderstorms, highs of 30, Humidex 32. And for Friday, sunshine, highs of 30. Weather details 24/7 on okotoksonline.com.
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0: 7:24, it is field trip season. Yes, lots of kids getting out doing special things. Looking at the end of the school year. Here's Bruno Mars, I Just Might, from the Eagle 100.9.

0: Incredibly warm temperatures in the forecast for today, heading up to 29. A chance of showers, risk of a thunderstorm as well, with a mix of sun and cloud. It feels like summertime.
1: 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I hate to know you feel alone.

0: You feel alone. The Eagle 100.9. A look at the traffic coming up here in just a couple of minutes. About a half hour away from another movie clip. I'll be playing a classic movie clip here after 8 o'clock. And if you can identify the film, you have a chance to win yourself some passes for Landmark Cinemas with Pop and Popcorn. We call it Night at the Movies.
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0: It's going to be a warm day in the foothills, sun and cloud. There's a chance of showers, a risk of a thunderstorm later on this afternoon. Up to 29, Humidex 31. Chance of showers, risk of a thunderstorm this evening, lows of 15. Tomorrow, sun and cloud, chance of showers, risk of thunderstorms, highs of 30, Humidex 32. And for Friday, sunshine, highs of 30. Weather details 24/7 on OkotoksOnline.com.
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0: This is the Eagle, 100.9 FM, Terry Van Veen. Good morning to you. Coming up on 8 o'clock here, the Fun of the Foothills Summer Cruiser continuing around the region. Sam Ward will be at a variety of events throughout the course of the summer. Look for him actually tomorrow night at the Okotoks BMX Race Night at the Okotoks BMX Track by Seaman Stadium. He's also going to be at the 50th Anniversary Barbecue for Percy Pegler School. That barbecue happening on Friday from 12:30 to 2:30. Special thanks to our sponsors of the Fun in the Foothills Summer Cruiser, Excessive Graphics, DRC Ranch Golf Club, the Town of Okotoks, and GM Mechanical.
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0: It's going to be incredible today. We're looking at 29 degrees, humidex 31. There's a chance of showers and a risk of a thunderstorm as well, but for the most part, a mix of sun and cloud today.

Coming up, news and sports with Kevin. After 8 o'clock, I'll be playing another movie clip. If you can identify the film, you win yourself some passes for Landmark Cinemas with Pop and Popcorn. We'll be playing Night at the Movies.

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1: Another hot one today under a mix of sun and cloud with a high of 29, and we could see a few more sprinkles. Overnight low of only 15, then highs of 30 tomorrow and Friday. And to see the full 7-day forecast and to read more on these stories, just go to okotoksonline.com. I'm Kevin Wallace.
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0: Just figure out the film and you win some passes for Landmark Cinemas with Pop and Popcorn. The phone number here is 403-938-0652. 403-938-0652. Going back a ways with this one. listen for the actor in the scene. I think you'll figure it out. It was a big film back in the day. This is your movie clip. Night of the Movies with Landmark Cinemas on the Eagle.
3: I love that you get cold when it's 71 degrees out. I love that it takes you an hour and a half to order a sandwich. I love that you get a little crinkle above your nose when you're looking at me like I'm nuts. I love that after I spend a day with you, I can still smell your perfume on my clothes. And I love that you are the last person I want to talk to before I go to sleep at night. And it's not because I'm lonely, and it's not because it's New Year's Eve. I came here tonight because when you realize you want to spend the rest of your life with somebody, you want the rest of your life to start as soon as possible.
0: Okay, what's the film? All right, it was a big picture. Tell me the name of the movie. You win yourself some passes for Landmark Cinemas with a Pop and Popcorn, 403-938-0652, 403-938-0652.
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0: The Eagle 100.9, I'm Terry Van Veen. We're playing Night at the Movies with Landmark Cinemas, trying to guess the film, a chance to win some passes for Landmark Cinemas with Pop and Popcorn. Here's the movie clip again.
1: I love that you get cold when it's 71 degrees out. I love that it takes you an hour and a half to order a sandwich. I love that you get a little crinkle above your nose when you're looking at me like I'm nuts. I love that after I spend a day with you, I can still smell your perfume on my clothes. And I love that you are the last person I want to talk to before I go to sleep at night. And it's not because I'm lonely, and it's not because it's New Year's Eve. I came here tonight because when you realize you want to spend the rest of your life with somebody, you want the rest of your life to start as soon as possible.
0: Let's go to the phone lines. Hi there, who's this?
2: Hi, this is Lindsay.
0: Lindsay, hi, how are things today?
2: Things are amazing.
0: Oh, I like that. What's made it an amazing day so far?
2: Well, you just posted a clip from one of the greatest movies.
0: Okay, what's the film?
2: When Harry Met Sally?
0: Yes, that's exactly right.
2: From the first sentence, I was, yep, we're calling.
0: Way to go. Good job. Yes, way to go. That's, of course, the voice of Billy Crystal in that clip with Meg Ryan. That film is from 89.
2: Absolutely. It's so good. Everyone needs to see it.
0: Well, good job. Way to go. You won yourself some passes for Landmark Cinemas with Pop and Popcorn.
2: That is amazing for more movies. And there's a new Spider-Man coming out. So
0: there you go.
2: Perfect.

0: 8:22, drive in here at the Eagle 100.9. I'm Terry Van Veen. Hope you're doing great here on a Wednesday. It's a lot of things going on in the area. Things are picking up, too. Boy, I tell you, that schedule is picking up. I was just having a chat with somebody about how we cram everything into about 15 weeks, right? And we are going to have a lot of fun with the Fun in the Foothills Summer Cruiser. Watch for Sam with a variety of events throughout the course of the summer. And special thanks to our sponsors of the Summer Cruiser, including South Bank Pharmacy, Columbia Carpentry, and High River Ford. Watch for the cruiser tomorrow night at the BMX track at Okotoks.
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0: Got a couple trouble spots in the city of Calgary today on the southeast end at New Brighton Gate and Mackenzie Town Boulevard Southeast. An incident around 7:39. And also westbound Memorial Drive and 12th Street Northeast. A vehicle blocking the middle lane. If you see something else, any trouble spots, give me your traffic tip for Chip. You can win a chip repair and get in the draw for a $200 gift card for Speedy Glass Okotoks. 403-938-0652.
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0: It's going to be a warm day in the foothills, sun and cloud. There's a chance of showers, a risk of a thunderstorm later on this afternoon. Up to 29, Humidex 31. Chance of showers, risk of a thunderstorm this evening, lows of 15. Tomorrow, sun and cloud, chance of showers, risk of thunderstorms, highs of 30, Humidex 32. And for Friday, sunshine, highs of 30. Weather details 24/7 on okotoksonline.com.
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0: Good morning. I'm Terry Van Veen. They're going to be filming the 20th season of Heartland in our area in the foothills in High River today, actually 9 to 9. Watch for temporary parking and pathway restrictions in effect during filming hours. Crews will be inside Maggie's Diner today along 3rd Avenue Southwest and at Medicine Tree Manor on McLeod Trail Southwest.

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1: Good morning. I'm Kevin Wallace. The town of Okotoks is clarifying details surrounding its discussions with the owner of 50 McRae Street regarding the potential purchase of the property. Following a review of communications, the town says information was not as clear as it should have been and may have not have accurately reflected the town's intent. To provide clarity, the town says it submitted a formal written offer to the property owner for consideration on May 22nd. The town says initial discussions with the property owner were informal in nature. The Calgary Police Homicide Unit is continuing to investigate a fatal assault earlier this year in the neighborhood of Ogden. Officers were called to a home on Crescent Woods Southeast on March 25th following reports of a physical altercation. When police arrived, a man in his 20s was found with life-threatening injuries. He was taken to hospital, where he later died. A Canada-wide warrant has been issued for the suspect, and you can see a photo of them on our website. Okotoks students celebrated inclusivity yesterday with a baseball game. Foothills Composite High School Vice Principal Gina Kilbreath says the event was possible through the hard work of teachers and educational assistants in the Inclusive Education Program.
2: You know, as a mom of a student with special needs, that's all you really want. It really is a place for all kids to belong and feel welcome and safe and included and loved.
1: The event was funded through a Blue Jays Care Foundation grant. And fight demonstrations and a free barbecue helped welcome a new business to Okotoks over the weekend. Kieran Kettle Academy officially opened near Fisher Place on Saturday and now offers martial arts training for beginners and experienced fighters alike. Kettle has previously coached everyone from NHL players to actor Idris Elba. He says Saturday's opening was all about bringing people together.
3: There isn't a Muay Thai or boxing gym in Okotoks. So it was a great opportunity to have some of the people here to come and practice and have a good time.
1: In other news, Liberal MP and former Environment Minister Stephen Guilbeault is expected to resign today over Prime Minister Mark Carney's climate policies. The Western Premier's conference wrapped up with tension between Alberta Premier Danielle Smith and Manitoba Premier Wab Kanew over consulting First Nations on separation. And Parks Canada says crews have recovered the body of a 25-year-old man who drowned near Johnston Canyon in Banff National Park on May 1st.
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1: Vegas Golden Knights are heading to the Stanley Cup Final. Vegas edged Colorado 2-1 last night to complete a four-game sweep of the Western Conference Final. They'll face the winner of the Montreal-Carolina series. Game 4 goes tonight at 6 in that series, with the Hurricanes leading 2-1. And in MLB action, the Toronto Blue Jays bounced back with an 8-1 win over the Miami Marlins. Jose Sanchez blasted a grand slam in the 6th inning to put the game out of reach. Jays wrap up the series today with an 11 a.m. first pitch.
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1: Another hot one today under a mix of sun and cloud with a high of 29, and we could see a few more sprinkles. Overnight low of only 15, then highs of 30 tomorrow and Friday. And to see the full 7-day forecast and to read more on these stories, just go to okotoksonline.com. I'm Kevin Wallace.
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4: Yeah, stay cool today. Yeah, days like today. I got a short sleeve shirt on today. I'm in AC too here at the studios. Here's Shibuzi. Good news from the Eagle.

0: 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I find myself always singing along with Shaboozy.
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0: We're at Eagle 100.9. If you missed our interview with Riley Gelinas from Leighton Heart Center after 7 o'clock this morning, they're having a great event, the 39th Annual Clothesline Art Market. Well, that's coming up actually next weekend.
1: This year we have over 60 artist vendors, so it'll be individual artist booths, as well as we'll have kind of our namesake clothesline with art hanging on the line for purchase. We'll also have some food trucks there on site, art demos with the artists, some activities for the kids as well.
0: It's going to be happening next weekend, June 6th and 7th at the Leighton Art Center near Millerville.
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0: 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An incident around 7:39, and also westbound Memorial Drive and 12th Street northeast. 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
16: It's going to be a warm day in the foothills, sun and cloud. There's a chance of showers, a risk of a thunderstorm later on this afternoon. Up to 29, Humidex 31. Chance of showers, risk of a thunderstorm this evening, lows of 15. Tomorrow, sun and cloud, chance of showers, risk of thunderstorms, highs of 30, Humidex 32. And for Friday, sunshine, highs of 30. Weather details 24/7 on okotoksonline.com.
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0: From Victoria, that is Jade LeMack on the Eagle 100.9. Makes me think about Vancouver Island. We went there a couple of years ago, the family and I. We had a lot of fun. We did Nanaimo. We did Victoria. We did actually Tofino as well. You know, that's where they surf, right? On the extreme west side of Vancouver Island. We stayed in the Clulets south of Tofino. And the sun was setting. I told my son, let's see the sunset on this extreme western side of Canada. So we went to this lighthouse near the Clulet. We're walking down these paths, and it's the rocky shore. And I thought, oh, it'll probably be just us. And then I saw all these silhouettes of people sitting on the rocks catching the sunset. It was kind of neat. I thought, yeah, we're not the only ones who want to see this experience and experience the sun going down on the west side of the country.
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0: Top of the hour, Kevin with an update from the Eagle Newsroom. The keyboard right now, Alicia Keys, If I Ain't Got You.

0: touch. That's the weekend on Eagle 100.9. Did you catch the movie clip after 8 o'clock this morning, Night at the Movies with Landmark Cinemas? I went back to 89.
1: And I love that you are the last person I want to talk to before I go to sleep at night. And it's not because I'm lonely, and it's not because it's New Year's Eve. I came here tonight because when you realize you want to spend the rest of your life with somebody, you want the rest of your life to start as soon as possible.
0: The phone rang rather quickly. Lindsay Simpson actually called in, and she got the answer.
2: When Harry Met Sally?
0: Yes, that's exactly right.
2: From the first sentence, I was, yep, we're calling.
0: That's Lindsay's favorite movie, one of her favorite movies. She wins some passes for Landmark Cinemas with Pop and Popcorn. Don't miss Night at the Movies again tomorrow after 8 o'clock right here on the Eagle 100.9.
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0: It's going to be a warm day in the foothills, sun and cloud. There's a chance of showers, a risk of a thunderstorm later on this afternoon. Up to 29, Humidex 31. Chance of showers, risk of a thunderstorm this evening, lows of 15. Tomorrow, sun and cloud, chance of showers, risk of thunderstorms, highs of 30, Humidex 32. And for Friday, sunshine, highs of 30. Weather details 24/7 on OkotoksOnline.com.
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1: Preston Pablo on the Eagle 100.9. I'm Terry Van Veen. Good morning. I went to bed again last night. I know this is the story you hear from me all the time, isn't it? I never finished watching the hockey game, but I do know last night, the Vegas Golden Knights clinched it 4-0 with a 2-1 win over the Avalanche last night. Watched a bit of replay action this morning just to kind of get a feel for how things ended. We've got the other series, of course. We're going to find out who's going to be playing the Knights in the Stanley Cup Finals. The series is in favor of Carolina right now, 2-1. Game number 4 is tonight between the Hurricanes and Canadiens, starting at 6 o'clock.
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1: It's going to be a warm day in the foothills, sun and cloud. There's a chance of showers, a risk of a thunderstorm later on this afternoon. Up to 29, Humidex 31. Chance of showers, risk of a thunderstorm this evening, lows of 15. Tomorrow, sun and cloud, chance of showers, risk of thunderstorms, highs of 30, Humidex 32. And for Friday, sunshine, highs of 30. Weather details 24/7 on okotoksonline.com.

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1: Classified Inner Ninja on the Eagle 100.9. A big shout out to Percy Pickler School at Okotoks celebrating 50 years. What a milestone. And they've got celebrations going on today and tomorrow. They're having performances involving Calgary Opera Partners, 1:15 and 6 today, 1:15 and 6 tomorrow. And they've got that barbecue happening actually on Friday, 12:30 to 2:30. Look for the Fun of the Foothills Summer Cruiser at the barbecue on Friday. Percy Pegler School, 50 years. That's awesome. Congratulations from all of us here at the Eagle 100.9.
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It's officially the season of sunscreen and ice cream, and we're diving right in. 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The fun in the Foothills Cruiser, driven by the Eagle 100.9.

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0: Vegas Golden Knights are heading to the Stanley Cup Final. Vegas edged Colorado 2-1 last night to complete a four-game sweep of the Western Conference Final. They'll face the winner of the Montreal-Carolina series. Game 4 goes tonight at 6 in that series, with Hurricanes leading 2-1. And in MLB action, the Toronto Blue Jays bounce back with an 8-1 win over the Miami Marlins. Jose Sanchez blasted a grand slam in the 6th inning to put the game out of reach. Jays wrap up the series today with an 11 a.m. first pitch.
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0: Another hot one today under a mix of sun and cloud with a high of 29, and we could see a few more sprinkles. Overnight low of only 15, then highs of 30 tomorrow and Friday. And to see the full 7-day forecast and to read more on these stories, just go to okotoksonline.com. I'm Kevin Wallace.
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After 10 at the Eagle, 100.9. Yes, you heard the forecast. We're going up to like 29 degrees, Humidex 31. 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

0: It's the season of sunscreen and ice cream, and we're diving right in. The fun in the Foothills Cruiser is on the road, rambling here, there, and everywhere. 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
9: It's going to be a warm day in the foothills, sun and cloud. There's a chance of showers, a risk of a thunderstorm later on this afternoon. Up to 29, Humidex 31. Chance of showers, risk of a thunderstorm this evening, lows of 15. Tomorrow, sun and cloud, chance of showers, risk of thunderstorms, highs of 30, Humidex 32. And for Friday, sunshine, highs of 30. Weather details 24/7 on OkotoksOnline.com.
0: Charity barbecues, outdoor concerts, and dusty rodeos. If there's a crowd, we're in the middle of it. Look for us all summer long. The fun in the Foothills Cruiser, driven by the Eagle 100.9.

Heading up to 29 degrees, Humidex 31 today in the foothills. We spent some time on the deck last night with the boys. It was just nice. It was nice summer weather. We're going to have this over the next few days. It'll cool off on the weekend. Swim, swim.

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12: Okotoks Online weather. It's going to be a warm day in the foothills. Sun and cloud. There's a chance of showers. A risk of a thunderstorm later on this afternoon. Up to 29. Humidex 31. Chance of showers. Risk of a thunderstorm this evening. Lows of 15. Tomorrow, sun and cloud. Chance of showers. A risk of thunderstorms. Highs of 30. Humidex 32. And for Friday, sunshine. Highs of 30. Weather details 24/7 on okotoksonline.com.
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0: Beagle 100.9 coming up at 11 o'clock. More filming happening in the foothills here. Heartland is filming its 20th season, and they're going to be in High River today. They're busy until 9 o'clock tonight, in fact. They will be filming inside Maggie's Diner along 3rd Avenue Southwest and at Medicine Tree Manor on McLeod Trail Southwest. We're being asked to, respect the film crews as they work on season 20 of Heartland. A lot of things have been filmed in the foothills. A lot of big pictures, a lot of big movies. I was just talking the other day with somebody about Interstellar. They did filming in the foothills, like at Seaman Stadium. You know the baseball scenes in Interstellar? That's Seaman Stadium in Okotoks.
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8: It's going to be a warm day in the foothills, sun and cloud. There's a chance of showers, a risk of a thunderstorm later on this afternoon. Up to 29, Humidex 31. Chance of showers, risk of a thunderstorm this evening. Lows of 15. Tomorrow, sun and cloud. Chance of showers, risk of thunderstorms. Highs of 30, Humidex 32. And for Friday, sunshine, highs of 30. Weather details 24/7 on okotoksonline.com.
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0: Okotoks Online weather.
14: It's going to be a warm day in the foothills. Sun and cloud. There's a chance of showers, a risk of a thunderstorm later on this afternoon. Up to 29, Humidex 31.
15: Chance of showers, risk of a thunderstorm this evening. Lows of 15. Tomorrow, sun and cloud. Chance of showers, risk of thunderstorms. Highs of 30. Humidex 32. And for Friday, sunshine, highs of 30. Weather details 24/7 on OkotoksOnline.com.
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0: Shawn Mendes on the Eagle 100.9 coming up on 12 o'clock here. Everybody's chatting around the water cooler about, it's going to be a warm day today. Yeah, we're looking at highs of 29, humid X 31. A few warm days in the forecast for us, and then cooling off by the weekend. We could see some shower activity as well starting on Saturday. Emily's on the way at the top of the hour with an update from the Eagle Newsroom. Ken O'Neill after 12 and Candace Johnson for your drive home. I'll be back tomorrow for the Eagle Morning Show.
1: Strong winds in mid-May impacted grain car movement across the prairies. We get all the details from David Chednovic, Assistant Vice President of Grain for CN Rail.
2: What we saw was particularly in parts of Manitoba where we had trains stopped, I think along our Reddit subdivision east of Winnipeg and maybe west of Winnipeg on the rivers, if I remember right, because of the extreme high winds. That Thursday recently, when you got double stacked intermodal containers on a train there, it's not safe operating conditions. So when we had that period of a very strong persistent wind, it most certainly impacted train operations. That was short-lived, however, didn't really have any impact on overall grain movement because we were able to quickly pick back up once the winds settled down.
1: For Golden West, I'm Corey Canute.
3: Lunch times are short, which is why kids are rushing. And rushing sometimes makes us forget the safety rules. So thanks for remembering to drive safely.
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2: 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With your local news, I'm Emily Rogers. The Okotoks RCMP are investigating a fatal motorcycle collision that occurred Tuesday evening on Milligan Drive. Officers responded to a report of a motor vehicle

afternoon. I'm Ken O'Neill. Leafs fans got to be hating that Mitch Marner is going to the Stanley Cup Finals. We'll talk some hockey here in a few minutes. Harry Styles, American Girls.

0: I don't know if you call it the President's Trophy curse. Maybe all the Colorado Avalanche injuries could be the John Tortorella factor. But Mitch Marner and the Vegas Golden Knights are going to the Stanley Cup. They swept the Avalanche 4 straight. Now, let's see what Montreal has for Carolina tonight in Game 4 of the Eastern Conference Final. I'm Ken O'Neill. Olivia Rodrigo, her new one, next.
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4: Okotoks Online weather.
5: A mix of sun and cloud with the chance of showers and the risk of a thunderstorm with highs of 29. Partly cloudy skies are expected for this evening, bringing a chance of showers and a possible thunderstorm dropping down to 15 overnight. And there's a mix of sun and cloud for Thursday with the chance of rain getting up to 30. For the full 7-day forecast, visit okotoksonline.com. I'm Emily Rogers.
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0: The weekend can't feel my face. I'm Ken O'Neill. It's May 27th. Today, National Flip-Flop Day. One of the best parts of summer is getting to wear flip-flops. I had mine on for the first time yesterday. And do what you want. Doesn't matter to me if you wear socks with your sandals or flip-flops, but the warm weather is here. I don't, and I won't. Lady Gaga and Doechii, Runway next.
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19: A mix of sun and cloud in the foothills, bringing a chance of showers with the risk of a thunderstorm and highs of 29. There's partly cloudy skies for this evening with the chance of rain, a possible thunderstorm, and a low of 15. And sun is expected Thursday morning, changing to a mix of sun and cloud by the afternoon, with the chance of rain getting up to 30. For the full 7-day forecast, visit okotoksonline.com. 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

0: 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I'm Ken O'Neill, and Chapel Roan Good Luck Babe is up next. Have you signed up yet for the daily news? 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
1: Okotoks Online weather.
20: A mix of sun and cloud with the chance of showers and the risk of a thunderstorm with highs of 29. Partly cloudy skies are expected for this evening, bringing a chance of showers and a possible thunderstorm dropping down to 15 overnight. And there's a mix of sun and cloud for Thursday with a chance of rain getting up to 30. For the full 7-day forecast, visit okotoksonline.com. 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
13: A mix of sun and cloud in the foothills, bringing a chance of showers with the risk of a thunderstorm and highs of 29. There's partly cloudy skies for this evening with the chance of rain, a possible thunderstorm, and a low of 15. And sun is expected Thursday morning, changing to a mix of sun and cloud by the afternoon, with the chance of rain getting up to 30. For the full 7-day forecast, visit OkotoksOnline.com. 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
0: Wherever the fun is happening, we'll be there. 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

0: Hey, the Toronto Blue Jays got a win last night. I'm Ken O'Neill. The winning streak at 1 beat the Marlins 8-1. Nice. Same two teams playing this afternoon. No spoilers in case you're recording it. Then tomorrow, it's back on the road. This trip will take them to Baltimore and then Atlanta. Elton John and Britney Spears. Hold me closer in just a minute.
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2: 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With your local news, I'm Emily Rogers. The Okotoks RCMP are investigating a fatal motorcycle collision that occurred Tuesday evening on Milligan Drive. Officers responded to a report of a motor vehicle collision at 6:53 p.m. between Drake Landing Road and Ranch Road. Emergency crews performed first aid, but despite life-saving efforts, an adult male was pronounced deceased at the scene. The investigation is still ongoing. The town of Nanton is taking

Cameron Wickham, you and me on The Drive Home Show. I'm Candace Johnson. Cameron Wickham's going to be in Alberta this summer. He will be performing at Big Valley Jamboree. So get your tickets. Here's Justin Bieber.

0: It's Pink, What About Us? On the Drive Home Show. I'm Candace Johnson. There were a lot of garage sales on the weekend, and I actually saw a big mouth Billy Bass. Do you remember this? I feel like my grandparents had one on the wall when I was a kid. It's the bass on the wall that moves and sings. Well, the songwriters behind that song, Take Me to the River, say that they've earned more money from the toy Big Mouth Billy Bass than from any other cover. Isn't that fun?
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1: Okotoks Online weather.
15: A mix of sun and cloud with the chance of showers and the risk of a thunderstorm with highs of 29. Partly cloudy skies are expected for this evening, bringing a chance of showers and a possible thunderstorm, dropping down to 15 overnight. And there's a mix of sun and cloud for Thursday with a chance of rain getting up to 30. For the full 7-day forecast, visit okotoksonline.com. 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

0: It's Maria May Bend on The Drive Home Show. How you doing? I'm Candace Johnson. It's National Flip-Flop Day, and someone's gone viral on TikTok for crying about men wearing flip-flops.
1: Can men please stop wearing flip-flops? It's really gross.
0: Yeah. She's actually crying. Her name is Tara Yummy, and she's gone viral for that post, crying about men wearing flip-flops. Well, I'm telling you, there ain't nothing wrong with a flip-flop. Get those flip-flops on today for National Flip-Flop Day.
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17: A mix of sun and cloud in the foothills, bringing a chance of showers with the risk of a thunderstorm and highs of 29. There's partly cloudy skies for this evening with the chance of rain, a possible thunderstorm, and a low of 15. And sun is expected Thursday morning, changing to a mix of sun and cloud by the afternoon, with the chance of rain getting up to 30. For the full 7-day forecast, visit okotoksonline.com. 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

0: and Hal, two heads. 100.9 The Eagle. I'm Candace Johnson. Schools across the Foothill School Division gathered in Okotoks for an inclusive baseball event yesterday, hosted by Foothills Composite High School. We've got some photos. They raised a little bit of money for Blue Jays Care Foundation, and you can get all the details on our website, okotoksonline.com.
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11: 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Thursday, we'll be doing another cue to text for Duck Duck Jeep. A chance to qualify to get in the draw for that 2026 Jeep Cherokee Limited Hybrid, valued at over $55,000 from your Alberta Jeep dealers. And the Eagle, we're going to throw in some tickets for Callaway Park, too. That, along with Night at the Movies with Landmark Cinemas after 8. It's going to be a busy morning show on the Eagle 100.9.
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2: 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With your local news, I'm Emily Rogers. A fatal motorcycle collision that occurred on Milligan Drive Tuesday evening is under investigation. The Okotoks RCMP responded at 6:53 p.m. to a report of a motor vehicle collision between Drake Landing Road and Ranch Road. First responders performed first aid on the scene, but despite life-saving efforts, an adult male was pronounced deceased. The investigation is still ongoing. The town of Nanton has issued a notice of intent to designate the Keene Hospital as a municipal historic resource. Built in 1927 by Dr. William Keene and Edith Keene, the building served as Nanton's first healthcare facility and could accommodate up to 12 patients. The town says the property remains an important symbol of healthcare and community history in Nanton. The proposed designation under Alberta's Historical Resources Act would help preserve the building's historic features in the downtown district. High River youth could be getting tickets this summer, but not for breaking the rules. Local RCMP and peace officers are once again handing out positive tickets to youth spotted making safe and responsible choices around town. The program rewards things like kindness, volunteering, and safe biking habits. Officials say the goal is to help build a safer and more connected community for local youth. An Okotoks student celebrated inclusivity on Tuesday with a baseball game. Foothills Composite High Vice Principal Gina Kilbreth says, "The event was possible through the hard work of teachers and educational assistants in the Inclusive Education Program."
3: You know, as a mom of a student with

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0: It's Avril Lavigne. I'm with you on the Drive Home Show. Candace Johnson with you. Well, you might want to get out of town this weekend. Out to the woods. Get away from town so there's no light pollution, because Saturday night's full moon is not only the second this month, but it's a rare blue moon that we might not see again for another 27 years. Yes, Saturday, May 30th, the full moon will cross the sky, rising at sunset, setting as the sun rises on the morning of the 31st.
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4: A mix of sun and cloud with the chance of showers and the risk of a thunderstorm with highs of 29. Partly cloudy skies are expected for this evening, bringing a chance of showers and a possible thunderstorm dropping down to 15 overnight. And there's a mix of sun and cloud for Thursday with a chance of rain getting up to 30. For the full 7-day forecast, visit okotoksonline.com. 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

0: feel it coming on the Drive Home Show this morning. You heard it. The Duck Duck Jeep cue to text. And it's time for us to call today's qualifier.
1: Hello?
0: Hi, is this Sarah?
1: Yes, it is.
0: Hi, Sarah. It's Candace calling from the Drive Home Show. How you doing?
1: Hi, I'm good. How are you?
0: Fantastic. Did you text in a four-letter word this morning that rhymes with beep?
1: I did.
0: Yes, Jeep. You texted the word Jeep. Congratulations. Yeah. You are qualified to win with Duck Duck Jeep, a 2026 Jeep Cherokee Hybrid at the end of the summer from your Alberta Jeep dealers.
1: Oh, my God. Thank you so much.
0: You're so welcome. It. Yeah. Have you ever driven a Jeep before?
1: No, I have not. I would love to.
0: And have you seen the rubber ducks that are on the dashboards of many a Jeep?
1: No, I haven't. I need a Jeep. See, I'm not a Jeep girl, but I need to be one.
0: You're absolutely. I totally agree with that. You do. And when you are a Jeep girl, you get all kinds of cool rubber ducks. People just leave rubber ducks on your Jeep when you're like shopping at Walmart or something.
1: Oh, that's so cool.
0: Yeah, and then you can leave rubber ducks on other people's Jeeps.
1: I will.
0: Make sure you keep your eyes peeled. If you see a Jeep, you are definitely going to see some rubber ducks on the dash. We're also going to throw in a pair of Callaway Park tickets. Congratulations.
1: Oh, thank you so much. Appreciate it.
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15: A mix of sun and cloud in the foothills, bringing a chance of showers with the risk of a thunderstorm and highs of 29. There's partly cloudy skies for this evening with the chance of rain, a possible thunderstorm, and a low of 15. And sun is expected Thursday morning, changing to a mix of sun and cloud by the afternoon, with the chance of rain getting up to 30. For the full 7-day forecast, visit okotoksonline.com. 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

0: 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I'm Candace Johnson. 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

0: It's Heartbreak Back on the Drive Home Show. I'm Candace Johnson. It's going to be a hot one today and tomorrow. A good day to wear sunscreen, and it's National Sunscreen Day.
1: Ladies and gentlemen of the class of 99, wear sunscreen.
0: You probably recognize that song, Baz Luhrmann. You're going to hear a lot of it in about a month when all the kids start graduating high school. Well, today we're talking sunscreen. National Sunscreen Day. Do you know what the SPF 30 or SPF 60 means? Like, what does that mean really? Should you be going higher SPF or lower? Theoretically, an SPF 30 will protect you for 300 minutes, while an SPF 60 could theoretically protect you for 600 minutes. So just something to think about. And don't forget, just like Baz Luhrmann said, everybody wear your sunscreen.
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0: Partly cloudy skies are expected for this evening, bringing a chance of showers and a possible thunderstorm dropping down to 15 overnight. And there's a mix of sun and cloud for Thursday with a chance of rain getting up to 30. For the full 7-day forecast, visit okotoksonline.com. 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
1: 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I'm Candace Johnson. This weekend you might be moon gazing. We've got a blue full moon instead of stargazing. Here's Miles Smith.

0: Fire My Soul on the Drive Home Show. I'm Candace Johnson. There were a lot of garage sales on the weekend, and I actually saw a big mouth Billy Bass. Do you remember this? I feel like my grandparents had one on the wall when I was a kid. It's the bass on the wall that moves and sings. Well, the songwriters behind that song, Take Me to the River, say that they've earned more money from the toy Big Mouth Billy Bass than from any other cover. Isn't that fun?
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14: There's partly cloudy skies for this evening with a chance of rain, a possible thunderstorm, and a low of 15. And sun is expected Thursday morning, changing to a mix of sun and cloud by the afternoon, with a chance of rain getting up to 30. For the full 7-day forecast, visit okotoksonline.com. 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
1: Strong winds in mid-May impacted grain car movement across the prairies. We get all the details from David Chednovic, Assistant Vice President of Grain for CN Rail.
2: What we saw was particularly in parts of Manitoba where we had trains stopped, I think along our Reddit subdivision east of Winnipeg and maybe west of Winnipeg on the rivers, if I remember right, because of the extreme high winds that Thursday recently. When you got double stacked intermodal containers on a train there, it's not safe operating conditions. So when we had that period of a very strong persistent wind, it most certainly impacted train operations. That was short-lived, however, didn't really have any impact on overall grain movement because we were able to quickly pick back up once the winds settled down.
1: For Golden West, I'm Corey Canute.
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15: I'm Terry Van Veen with the Eagle Morning Show. Thursday, we'll be doing another cue to text for Duck Duck Jeep. a chance to qualify to get in the draw for that 2026 Jeep Cherokee Limited Hybrid, valued at over $55,000 from your Alberta Jeep dealers and the Eagle. 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That, along with Night at the Movies with Landmark Cinemas after 8. It's going to be a busy morning show on the Eagle 100.9.
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It's officially the season of sunscreen and ice cream, and we're diving right in. 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
1: There's partly cloudy skies for this evening with a chance of rain, a possible thunderstorm, and a low of 15. And sun is expected Thursday morning, changing to a mix of sun and cloud by the afternoon, with the chance of rain getting up to 30.
2: 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I'm Justin Bieber.
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Well, coming up next, what's happening in entertainment on the Drive Home Show? And there are purple cookies coming to a store near you. Why? What band are they associated with? I'm going to tell you after Sober.

0: might have 42 songs on the Hot 100, but his name is not that popular in the U.S. anymore. According to new data from the Social Security Administration, the name Drake has fallen in popularity. It is currently the 16th fastest declining baby name in the country. I'm Candace, and that's what's happening in entertainment.
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15: Partly cloudy skies are expected for this evening, bringing a chance of showers and a possible thunderstorm, dropping down to 15 overnight. And there's a mix of sun and cloud for Thursday, with a chance of rain getting up to 30. For the full 7-day forecast, visit okotoksonline.com. 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

Next, we're going to qualify someone to win with your Alberta Jeep dealers. We've got a 2026 Jeep Cherokee burning a hole in our pockets, and we want to give it away. So if you qualified this morning by texting in the word Jeep, I might be calling you next. Here's Dua Lipa, Houdini.

sun is out and the grill is hot. Whether it's a chilly cook-off or a local festival, find us where the summer fun is happening. 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

0: Curtis Trench, lightning and thunder. You might hear a bit of that tonight. There is a slight chance of some thunderstorms. This morning, you heard it, the Duck Duck Jeep queued a text, and now it's time to call a qualifier.
1: Hello?
0: Hi, is this Sarah?
1: Yes, it is.
0: Hi, Sarah. It's Candace calling from the Drive Home Show. How you doing?
1: Hi, I'm good. How are you?
0: Fantastic. Did you text in a four-letter word this morning that rhymes with beep?
1: I did.
0: Yes, Jeep. You texted the word Jeep. Congratulations. Yeah. You are qualified to win with Duck Duck Jeep, a 2026 Jeep Cherokee Hybrid at the end of the summer from your Alberta Jeep dealers.
1: Oh, my God. Thank you so much.
0: You're so welcome. Yeah. Have you ever driven a Jeep before?
1: No, I have not. I would love to.
0: And have you seen the rubber ducks that are on the dashboards of many a Jeep?
1: No, I haven't. I need a Jeep. See, I'm not a Jeep girl, but I need to be one.
0: You're absolutely. I totally agree with that. You do. And when you are a Jeep girl, you get all kinds of cool rubber ducks. People just leave rubber ducks on your Jeep when you're like shopping at Walmart or something.
1: Oh, that's so cool.
0: Yeah, and then you can leave rubber ducks on other people's Jeeps.
1: I will.
0: Make sure you keep your eyes peeled. If you see a Jeep, you are definitely going to see some rubber ducks on the dash. We're also going to throw in a pair of Callaway Park tickets. Congratulations.
1: Oh, thank you so much. Appreciate it.
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7: There's partly cloudy skies for this evening with a chance of rain, a possible thunderstorm, and a low of 15. And sun is expected Thursday morning, changing to a mix of sun and cloud by the afternoon, with the chance of rain getting up to 30. For the full 7-day forecast, visit okotoksonline.com. 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

0: It's David Cray. You broke me first on the Eagle 100.9. Next week, that's it. We'll be announcing Classroom of the Month for this year. Yes, if you want your kiddo to win free Tom's House of Pizza from here in Okotoks, make sure you get them nominated on our website, okotoksonline.com.
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